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1: 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It's Khalid.
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Yeah. 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Yeah. 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
0: Doch, unsere Freunde vom SWR und HR sind auch mit dabei.
3: Look, I just came here to let it go. I stay high, let's the metal, yo. 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Press replay, that's an echo. It's that turn up, cool out. That bitch trip New York, blew out. That Lucy in the sky with the Dior shoes. 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

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We've lost dancing.

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1: Kind and Latina.

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To any bitch that talk to him and they in love, just make sure you hide your little sister from him. They tell me Chubb's the only one that get your hand-me-downs and party at the party playing with his nose now. And Baka got a weird case, why is he around? Certified lover boys, certified pedophiles. 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

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Lil Baby help you get your lingo up. 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

0: 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Die junge Nacht der ARD. The Mexican sky.
1: Drink some margaritas by swing of blue lights. 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Are you with me? Are you with me?